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0: Well, here we go. 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The lawyers wanted to make sure you know that.
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3: Some spotty drizzle is possible early this morning, but more of a steady rain develops in the midday and the afternoon. A cloudy and cooler, a high of 55. Evening rain tonight, then more scattered showers after midnight, a low of 45. Scattered showers on Friday with gusty northwest winds and a high of 51. From the WBAY First Alert Weather Center, I'm meteorologist Steve Balon.
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11: Some spotty drizzle is possible early this morning, but more of a steady rain develops in the midday and the afternoon. A cloudy and cooler, a high of 55. Evening rain tonight, then more scattered showers after midnight, a low of 45. Scattered showers on Friday with gusty northwest winds and a high of 51. From the WBY First Alert Weather Center, I'm meteorologist Steve Balon.
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2: I ponder of something great. 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

ponder of something terrifying, because this time there's no sound to hide behind. 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
3: Some spotty drizzle is possible early this morning, but more of a steady rain develops in the midday and the afternoon. A cloudy and cooler, a high of 55. Evening rain tonight, then more scattered showers after midnight, a low of 45. Scattered showers on Friday with gusty northwest winds and a high of 51. From the WBY First Alert Weather Center, I'm meteorologist Steve Balon.
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1: Some spotty drizzle is possible early this morning, but more of a steady rain develops in the midday and the afternoon. A cloudy and cooler, a high of 55. Evening rain tonight and more scattered showers after midnight, a low of 45. Scattered showers on Friday with gusty northwest winds and a high of 51. From the WBY First Alert Weather Center, I'm meteorologist Steve Balon.
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5: Some spotty drizzle is possible early this morning, but more of a steady rain develops in the midday and the afternoon. A cloudy and cooler, a high of 55. Evening rain tonight, then more scattered showers after midnight, a low of 45. Scattered showers on Friday with gusty northwest winds and a high of 51. From the WBY First Alert Weather Center, I'm meteorologist Steve Balon.
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7: Some spotty drizzle is possible early this morning, but more of a steady rain develops in the midday and the afternoon. A cloudy and cooler, a high of 55. Evening rain tonight, then more scattered showers after midnight, a low of 45. Scattered showers on Friday with gusty northwest winds and a high of 51. From the WBY First Alert Weather Center, I'm meteorologist Steve Balon.
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6: Widespread showers through your afternoon and evening with highs into the middle 50s as overnight lows falls into the 40s. Friday, scattered showers expected before turning windy for your afternoon and evening. Gusts near 40 miles per hour expected with temperatures in the low 50s. From the WBAY First Alert Weather Center, I'm meteorologist Andy Mead.
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0: I love how music can just take you to another place. For example, Nickelback is playing on the jukebox in this bar that I'm in. 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
3: 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And somehow it's already dark at 5 o'clock. Yep, fall mode activated. But the

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3: Widespread showers through your afternoon and evening with highs into the middle 50s as overnight lows falls into the 40s. Friday, scattered showers expected before turning windy for your afternoon and evening. Gusts near 40 miles per hour expected with temperatures in the low 50s. From the WBAY First Alert Weather Center, I'm meteorologist Andy Mead.
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6: Widespread showers through your afternoon and evening with highs into the middle 50s as overnight lows falls into the 40s. Friday, scattered showers expected before turning windy for your afternoon and evening, gusts near 40 miles per hour expected with temperatures in the low 50s. From the WBAY First Alert Weather Center, I'm meteorologist Andy Mead.
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6: Widespread showers through your afternoon and evening with highs into the middle 50s as overnight lows falls into the 40s. Friday, scattered showers expected before turning windy for your afternoon and evening. Gusts near 40 miles per hour expected with temperatures in the low 50s. From the WBAY First Alert Weather Center, I'm meteorologist Andy Mead.
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3: Widespread showers through your afternoon and evening with highs into the middle 50s as overnight lows falls into the 40s. Friday, scattered showers expected before turning windy for your afternoon and evening. Gusts near 40 miles per hour expected with temperatures in the low 50s. From the WBAY First Alert Weather Center, I'm meteorologist Andy Mead.
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5: Widespread showers through your afternoon and evening with highs into the middle 50s as overnight lows falls into the 40s. Friday, scattered showers expected before turning windy for your afternoon and evening. Gusts near 40 miles per hour expected with temperatures in the low 50s. From the WBAY First Alert Weather Center, I'm meteorologist Andy Mead.
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